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Wait a minute. That still on this record. I'm gonna play this for y'all. Hey, y'all get some more drinks.